even kissed Aunt Lou. Ooh, but if I ever had to make a choice, I guess it ought to be said. But I'd trade them all, plus a gal down the road for Grandma's band of men. I'd trade them all, plus a gal down the road. Well, I best get that gal down the road.

been picking. But I lit my first and watched the smoky plane with the can that he was kicking. 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